All right, it is 8:27, and that was Gherkin Jerks, which was a project of Larry Herds, and he was also known as Mr. Fingers, and that was a track called Ecstasy. The original full take is from the Gherkin Jerks compilation that came out in 2013. And we also heard Melissa Morgan with Still in Love with You. That was the house version, and Melissa's in the house. And that was featuring some additional production and mixing by Little Louis Vega and Kenny Dope Gonzalez of Masters at Work. And I believe keyboards by Todd Terry, if I am not mistaken. So we also heard Leo Anibaldi with Universal. That's from one of the Welcome to Paradise collections of Italian house music. So that was from Volume 3, 1990 to 1994. And we also had, way back at the start of the set, the SOS band doing The Finest. So that brings us up to date. Wanted to check in. We are going to have a slight change in sound and whatnot, but I think that we're going to come back to the house sound pretty soon. But first, we're going to hear Aloha with Deutsche Begegnung. And that was a duo of Alfred Kantz and Mario Brindel. So let's just get into this Deutsche Begegnung and enjoy. I'll be back with you to keep you up to date and updated with what we're listening to.

Das wird dir deinen Körper. Das wird dir deinen Körper.

Thank you.

It is 9:09, about 9:10. This is Modern Things on WHUP Hillsborough. That was Theo Parrish with So What Now on the release Parallel Dimensions on his label Sound Signature from 2000. We had Slam doing Positive Education on the Soma label 1995. Vicious Pink gave us 8:15 to Nowhere. We also heard Beatox à la Russe with Tu Dois Partir. It's from a compilation entitled Topless Game on KP Records. That's from 1980. Data Bank A doing 1,000 Mondays. That is usually the mood that I'm in, feeling like it's 1,000 Mondays every day. But it's from a release, The Citadel, on KO City Studio, 1984. Seafield gave us Polyfusion on their album Quique, originally on Too Pure, 1993, and Aloha with Deutsche Begegnung from their self-titled album, reissued on Medical Records in 2014, originally on Offers Musik Production, 1982. So I think that catches us all up, and I'm going to just keep us going here with a track from Carrie Chandler. It's called Rain, and it is from 1996, I believe. Let's check this out. Thanks for tuning in.

Channel 2.

got happiness momentarily, but he forgets that this momentary joy came only after a lot of anxiety.

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die, left alone. Take the grave books wide and deep.

You are not listening to pop radio. Yeah, that's clearly a mistake. Midnight Mass listeners. I do host two shows, and that song must have gotten mixed up with my other show. Not a bad track, and also new music from a band called Celebration Guns from Arizona in Tempe. That is, as I mentioned, new music from their 2026 record, What Keeps Us Coming Back, and that is the opening track as well. Like I said, it's a good track, and will be played on Barely Able, which is the other show that I host Thursday mornings at 11 a.m. Just before that, we heard a track from Stockholm in Sweden from Blodtår, which means Drop of Blood, doing the track called Blodtår, which is also the opening track on their new 2026 record called Monarch. Just before that, we stopped in Croatia and heard tonight's featured band on Midnight Mass, a band called Trivan, doing an excellent single from the year 2024 called Dark Malicious Desire. And we will be hearing several more tracks from Trivan later on in the show. They are from Zagreb, Croatia. And out of all the music of theirs I've heard, it's very, very good. I do enjoy it. We opened up the show with Dimmu Borgir from Norway doing Alpha Eon Omega off of the 2018 record Ionian. They are from Jessheim, Norway. Right now we are going to get back to the music with something out of the country of Hungary on Midnight Mass.

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1: Hi, I'm Vanya from the band Driven, and listen to WAGP's Minimal Band.

Wow, holy hell, man. This is some serious, like, ass-kicking music from Trivan, our featured band tonight on Midnight Mass. Again, they are from Croatia in Zagreb. Zagreb is also the capital and largest city of Croatia. It must be beautiful there. I've heard so many beautiful things about Croatia. The name of that track is called Blackened Heart Pledge. And that's a single from 2025. And, you know, the leader of that band, Vanya, was kind enough to give me a recorded shout-out to WHUP, and we really appreciate the listeners in Croatia listening to Midnight Mass, our little station here in Hillsborough, North Carolina. We're very thankful for that. More music from Trivan later on in the show. Just before that, we made a stop in Poland and heard Vader doing Worms of Eden off of Tibi et Igni, which I do believe is Latin for you and for the fire. And that record is from 2024. From the city of Olsztyn, Poland. I hope I'm pronouncing that correctly. Just before that, we stopped in Sweden, in Ludvika, and heard Pain doing a track called Follow Me with special guest Annette Olsen. And that is off of Cynic Paradise from 2008. Wow. Almost 18 years ago. That came out 2008 on Halloween. We started off that set with Thy Catafalque, which is a fancy way to say your funeral platform, doing a track called Goodbye Red Feather, or Buxu Epiros Medarto. That's the opening track on their 13th studio record called Sarga Erdu, due out November 20th. They are from Hungary, in Mako, Hungary. Spent some time in Scotland, and then moved on to Budapest, Hungary. Let's get back to the music right now on Midnight Mass with some Essenblut from Germany.

You are listening to Midnight Mass, WHUP LP Hillsboro, the one and only local radio station here in town. We just made a stop in Florida. One of three stops in the U.S. Jacksonville, Florida, to be a little more precise, and heard a track from the Noctambulant, which means the Night Walker, doing Bring the Sorrow off of their new record from 2026 called Revival. And very good. The whole record just whips your ass the whole time. It's pretty good. Just before that, we stopped in Sweden. Also, Dalsrit is from the Netherlands. Dalsrit means death rite. And that track was called A Drowning Voice. And that's off of Spirit Crusher from the year 2018. Just before that, we heard Hell Ripper. Jeez, Hell Ripper goes really hard, I'll tell you what. James McBain is the brains behind that. From Scotland in Aberdeen. That is from the 2023 record Warlocks, Grim, and Withered Hags. And the name of that track is called The Cursed Carrion Crown. And we started off that set with Asenblut from Germany in Göttingen, with special guest Sagen Bringer, also from Germany. The name of that track is called Der Druid, or The Druid, and that is off of their new record from 2026 called Urgevalt, which is Luxembourgish and means primal violence. How fitting indeed. We are into the second hour of Midnight Mass, and I'm glad you have decided to tune in. Our featured band tonight is Trivan from Croatia, and I've got a track queued up right now called Dance of Death on Midnight Mass.

You are listening to Midnight Mass, and we just stopped in Sweden and heard Amon Amarth. And, you know, if that reminds you of Lord of the Rings, well, then you are correct, because Amon Amarth is Sindarin and translates to Mount Doom. The name of that track is called Gjallarhorn, and that is off of their brand new record from 2026, just out, called The Allfather Awakens. They are from Tumba, which is in Stockholm County. Guess what else is in Stockholm County? Just before that, we stopped in the U.S. in Indiana, in Indianapolis, and heard Mother of Graves doing The Silent Weight of the Stars. That is on an upcoming record due out October 16th of this year, and the name of that record is going to be The Light That Keeps Us. Right before that, we heard a new release from 200 Stab Wounds, also from here in the U.S., from Ohio, in Cleveland. And that track is called Pangs of Conscience. That's the opening track on their due out February 19th, 2027 record called Lowest Form. And I got it, you know, it's worth noting the really nice production on that song. That is really some good stuff, and I'm really looking forward to hearing the whole record. We started off that set with tonight's featured band from Croatia called Trevan, and the track was called Dance of Death. That's a single from 2025, and they kick so much ass, it shouldn't even be legal. Very talented people there in Croatia from Zagreb. Right now, let's get back to the music with something from Beast in Black. This is new music. So far, just a single. Midnight Mass.

You are listening to Midnight Mass, and once again, we just had our asses kicked by Trivan, our featured band for tonight's show. They are from Croatia, in the capital city of Zagreb. And that is their newest excretion, released almost 2 weeks ago, well, maybe a week and a half ago, or I don't know, something like that, in 2026, and that track is called Crowned with Dread and Power. Very talented bunch of guys for sure. I'm looking forward to spending more time with Trivan. Just before that, we stopped in Canada, in Vancouver, and heard Dungeon Serpent doing a track off of their upcoming record due out October 30th, 2026. The track we heard is Rainland's Elegy, The Lamentations of the Shadow King. Shadow Kingdoms. Excuse me. Also very good. That was a long track. Dungeon Serpent is very good. Just before that, we stopped in Japan, in Tokyo, and heard Sable Hills doing a track called Homura, featuring Fuki. Fuki is a accomplished metal singer on her own right in Japan, and definitely worth mentioning that she was featured on that track. That is on their 2026 EP called Homura. And it's also worth noting they were the winners of the 2022 Wacken Open Air Metal Battle Competition. And you can imagine that's probably a pretty difficult competition. So kudos. We started off that set with new music from Beast in Black from Finland in Helsinki. Not sure when to expect that record. That's a single so far, and it's called Fear the Beast. And I just realized so far in tonight's show, that's the only stop we've made in Finland. If you listened in last week to the 200th show of Midnight Mass, you will remember it was all Finnish bands. If you've ever listened to Midnight Mass before, you know how I like to end the show with a particular band from Finland. And tonight is no exception, just to let you know. We are going to get into that right now on Midnight Mass. I got a couple tracks from Children of Bodom lined up. So let's get to that here on Midnight Mass.

0: Just dropped in to see what my condition was in. By Children of Bodom, you know, that's on Skeletons in the Closet from 2009, which is a record full of covers that was written by Mickey Newberry and originally performed by Kenny Rogers and the First Edition in 1968. Children of Bodom is from Finland in Espoo, directly west of Helsinki. Just before that, we also heard Children of Bodom doing Shovel Knockout off of Relentless, Reckless Forever from the year 2011. That is a wrap for Midnight Mass. Thank you very much to Trivan, the band from Croatia, tonight's featured band. This show will be streaming for the next 2 weeks on our website, whupfm.org, under the Midnight Mass page. So feel free to listen to it as often as you'd like. I'm Deadbeat. I'll be back next Saturday night. See you then.
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she can roll, she can do the rock and roll. 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If it's rock and roll, I'll be there waiting, Johnny on spot.

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I have my heart flying around like a disc fell into the clinch. And a Mexican twist. She could roll, she could roll, she could rock, she could roll, she could rock, she could roll, she could roll, she could rock, she could do the boogie and the dance wasn't not. 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

an hour and a half. But when it comes to loving, I'm at my peak. 46 times a day and 7 days a week. 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

Yeah. The Honky Tonk Nighttime Man, thank you very much. Okay, now Bo Sample, you take this bass back here. And turn it up a little bit, because we're going to do something strange on this next song. Are you still enjoying yourself, ladies and gentlemen? Okay, well, my public service announcement is that very shortly, during the course of this next song, many of you will not be enjoying yourself.

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The church dedication takes place Wednesday, September 16th from 5 to 8 p.m. at 511 James Street, followed by a deliverance crusade Thursday, September 17th from 5 to 8 p.m. at the Alliance Convention Center, 1214 Turrentine Center. 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

flank. 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The fourth shot pierced the luggage lock. The fifth shot struck the engine block. Then the sixth shot

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When I'm in Durham, I listen to WHUPLP Hillsboro because I like a can of whoop ass.

Get ready for a killer evening on Saturday, October 17th, as WHUP presents Rip Roaring Revenge, a murder mystery dinner theater fundraiser at the Colonial Inn in beautiful historic downtown Hillsboro, featuring a three-course meal, complimentary beverages, a speakeasy vibe, and of course, a murder. All proceeds from the event benefit WHUP as we begin our fall fundraising season. So come on out on Saturday, October 17th to the Colonial Inn in Hillsboro for an evening of fun and mayhem. 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That's Rip Roaring Revenge Murder Mystery Dinner Theater Fundraiser. 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

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Or her music. 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

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My name's James, and this is Open Up the Gate every Sunday from 10 a.m. to noon. We're going to start off with music from Lion Milk. Stay tuned.

You're listening to Open Up the Gate on WHUP Hillsboro. Last one we heard was by Michael White. It's called Water Children from his 1974 album Father Music, Mother Dance. Before that, Andorinha by Antonio Carlos Jobim. It's on the album Stone Flower. And we started off with music from Los Angeles-based artist Moki Kawaguchi, who goes by the name Lion Milk, and we heard the song I Hope You Are Well from 2021. Music right now from Marion Brown. This one's called Vista. Stay tuned.

You're listening to Open Up the Gate on WHUP Hillsboro. Music right now from Nana Vasconcelos. This one's called Chiro Cruzado. It's from his 1973 album, Africa Deus. And before this, we heard another one from Brazil. It was Caetano Veloso, Oração ao Tempo. Before that, from Japan, Maya Ongaku. The song was Nusca. It's from their 2023 album, Approach to Anima. And we started off with Marion Brown, the title track from his 1975 album, Vista. If you want to see a full playlist from the show, you can follow on Instagram at Open Up Radio. And up next, we got music from 1980s Congolese group called Balka Sound. Stay tuned.

That was Happy End, the Japanese group with the song Mufu Jutai. It's from their third and final album. Self-titled, came out in 1973. And I just learned this week that it features slide guitar work from Lil George of Little Feat. Before that, we heard Ron Elliott, All Time Green, from the 1970 album The Candlestick Maker. Jabula, South African group, with the song I Know My Way. It's from their 1978 album Africa Awake. And we started off with 1980s recordings by the group Balka Sound. The one we heard was called Wa Yiwu, and they were from Congo Brazzaville. All right, you're listening to Open Up the Gate on WHUP Hillsboro, and we got music from Judy Sill coming up next. Stay tuned.

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Music right now from Larry Chernikov. This one's called Woodstock, New York, originally from 1984, and it came out recently on a compilation called Miracle Steps, Music from the Fourth World. Before this, a tune called Clear Fork by Joseph DiCosimo from his album While You Were Slumbering, and we heard My Man on Love by Judy Sill. Stay tuned. Open Up the Gate on WHUP.

listening to the sounds of a French band called Triangle. The song is Litanies from 1972, and you're listening to Open Up the Gate on WHUP. Before this, we heard Daniel Villarreal, a Panama-born and Chicago-based drummer. The song was Parque en Seis from the album Panama 77. And Luis Bonfá before that from Brazil. We heard the title track to his 1973 album, Jacaranda. And we got more music from Brazil coming up. We also have some disco in the second hour. Stay tuned. This is Open Up the Gate every Sunday on WHUP.

You're listening to Open Up the Gate on WHUP Hillsboro. Right now, Melba Moore, You Stepped Into My Life. Before this, we heard Sade, When Am I Going to Make a Living? It's from her album Diamond Life. And before that, two songs from Brazil, Helio Mateus with Mais Criola. And before that was Erasmo Carlos, Sorriso Della. And that was from his 1972 album, Sonhos y Memorias. Thanks for listening.

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And right now, this is Derek Cross with an amazing cover of Never Too Much. Found it on a compilation called For the Love of You, Volume 2. Before this, Flair, Chasing the Rain, and Arthur Adams and the Inculcation Band with You Got the Floor. Coming up next, we got some UK reggae from the 80s from Caliban. Stay tuned.

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And this is Pick of the Pops.

Yes, greetings, pop pickers. Welcome to Pick of the Pops. In today's show, we're loaded with memories both sweet and sour from the British Top 10 and some from the Top 20 for this week in 1969, all right? And hang around on Formidable Warp FM as the main lineup includes Lou Christie, Karen Young, Zagrin Evans, Bob Dylan, The Bee Gees, Johnny Cash, and Creedence Clearwater Revival. And he was brand new at number 20.

Ah, yes, a very familiar piece of music there from Sounds Nice, featuring Tim Mycroft on the organ there. Taking advantage of the radio ban placed on the Birkin Gainsborough original in the UK. New in at number 19, but unlike the original, only getting a top weight number 18 with Love at First Sight. And...

Absolutely, all gathered together there in the name of Tamla Motown. We had Diana Ross and the Supremes and the Temptations. They scored a number three with I'm Gonna Make You Love Me in 1969, and they came again, but it wasn't quite so successful. Brand new at number 18, and that was it. Top weight with I Second That Emotion, not half. And in Whoop FM's Pick of the Pops at the number 17, he said...

Absolutely. 1966, lightning strikes, and strike he did again. America's Lou Christie there, coming back into Pick of the Pops at number 17, and he was heading straight to the number 2. Just missed out on a number 1 in 1969 with I'm Gonna Make You Mine. Let's see, Jane Birkin and Serge Gainsbourg with Je T'aime Moi Non Plus, the unofficial release, was down at number 16. Marvin Gaye, he dropped to number 15, too busy thinking about his baby. And incidentally, in 1969, the problem was still there, right?

There she was, not to be confused with the American Karen Young of the 1970s. 1969 there, the Karen Young from the UK, all right? Going up to number 14, on the way to a number 6 top weight in Pick of the Pops with Nobody's Child. The Equals came out of the top 10 to number 13 with Viva Bobby Joe, and on the climb at number 12...

Absolutely. As produced by George Harrison and released on the Apple label. That was the Radha Krishna Temple of London there. And they'd climbed up to a number 12. And that was top weight for them in Pick of the Pops for 1969 with the Hare Krishna mantra, right? Humble Pie were down at number 11 with Natural Born Boogie. And at this stage, let's go for the 1969 top 10, right?

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3: 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And in that top 10 of 1969, they were back at number 10.

And you know, Pop Pickers, it was a pretty chilling prophecy from all those years ago, right? And there it was, their only time ever in the Pick of the Pops charts, but it was worth their while. And all the way from the USA, we had Zager and Evans, back down at number 10 after number one glory with In the Year 2525. And then there was Robert.

And there he was, the enigmatic Mr. Bob Dylan there. Figure the Pop's hits began in 1965, remember, with The Times They Are A-Changin', and Have They Not. And number five would be top weight. On the climb at number nine this week, we found Robert Dylan there in 1969 with Lay Lady Lay. And as you well know, we've climbed up to number eight. Here is The Lovely Lady.

Absolutely. We sampled all the great talent of the Mamas and the Papas between 1966 and 1967, and then Mama Cass decided to get out there on her own. 1968, actually, we had Dream a Little Dream of Me, number 11, remember? And then in 1969, there she was again. Mama Cass going up to a number 8 top weight, and it's getting better. And in the meantime, in Whoop FM's Pick of the Pops, there was this.

Absolutely right. It was the year of good times, better times, and Big Ship, and With the Eyes of a Child. But there he was, Cliff, teaming up with Hank vocally in 1969 in Pig of the Pops, rising to a number 7 top weight there, Cliff Richard and Hank Marvin, and they threw down that line. And up he climbed to number 6. Good morning.

Absolutely. Encouraging a little starshine over the aisles right this very Sunday in Pick of the Pops. And there he was at number six. And number six was Top Weight for Oliver and Good Morning Starshine. And at number five, we remembered...

0: And you're absolutely right. They did round off 1968 with I've Got to Get a Message to You and a number one. And in 1969, back they came and winning as always. The Bee Gees there, down at number five after a number two top weight there. And don't forget to remember, right? Not half. 1969. Oh yes, the year that Daddy left home. That's right.
1: Well, my daddy left home when I was three, and he didn't leave much to Ma and me. Just this old guitar and an empty bottle of booze. Now, I don't blame him because he run and hid, but the meanest thing that he ever did was before he left, he went and named me Sue. Well, he must have thought that it was quite a joke, and it got a lot of laughs from lots of folks. Seems I had to fight my whole life through. Some gal would giggle and I'd get red, and some guy'd laugh and I'd bust his head. I'll tell you, life ain't easy for a boy named Sue. Well, I grew up quick and I grew up mean. My fists got hard, my wits got keen. Roamed from town to town to hide my shame. But I made me a vow to the moon and stars, I'd search the honky-tonks and bars and kill that man that gave me that awful name. Well, it was Gatlinburg in mid-July, and I just hit town and my throat was dry. I thought I'd stop and have myself a brew at an old saloon on a street of mud. There at a table dealing stud sat the dirty mangy dog that named me Sue. Well, I knew that snake was my own sweet dad from a worn-out picture that my mother'd had. And I knew that scar on his cheek and his evil eye. He was big and bent and gray and old, and I looked at him and my blood ran cold, and I said, my name is Sue, how do you do? How are you gonna die? Yeah, that's what I told him. Well, I hit him hard right between the eyes, and he went down, but to my surprise, come up with a knife and cut off a piece of my ear. But I busted a chair right across his teeth, and we crashed through the wall and into the street, kicking and a gouging in the mud and the blood and the beer. I tell you, I fought tougher men, but I really can't remember when. He kicked like a mule and he bit like a crocodile. I heard him laugh and then I heard him cuss, and he went for his gun and I pulled mine first. He stood there looking at me and I saw him smile, and he said, son, this world is rough, and if a man's gonna make it, he's gotta be tough. And I know I wouldn't be there to help you along. So I give you that name, and I said goodbye. I knew you'd have to get tough or die. And it's that name that helped to make you strong. Yeah, he said, now you just fought one hell of a fight, and I know you hate me, and you got the right to kill me now, and I wouldn't blame you if you do. But you ought to thank me before I die for the gravel in your guts and the spit in the eye, cause I'm the that named you Sue. Yeah, what could I do? What could I do?

0: about him now and then, every time I try and every time I win. And if I ever have a son, I think I'm gonna name him Bill or George, anything but Sue. I still think that.
1: Absolutely lovely stuff there, and there it was. Famously recorded live at California's San Quentin State Prison, Mr. Johnny Cash there, up to a number four top weight in 1969 in our Pick of the Pops Top 10, and A Boy Named Sue. The top three is ready and waiting, pop pickers.
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0: No. Max, no.
1: Ah, breathing and sighing all over the place, right? The first time it had a number two in July 1969. Then it was reissued and it struck gold. Bang in at number three and straight to number one there. It turned out to be one of the great comedy records of 1969 there. Jane Birkin and Serge Gainsbourg and Je T'aime, One en plus. Actually, I found it about as sexy as a drunken caterpillar. And incidentally, what do you get when you fall in love? I'll tell you what, you get a number one.

That's right, we did meet her with Ode to Billy Joe in 1967, and 2 years later she was back and in a big fashion, right? Bobby Gentry there, climbing up to number two and all ready for a surefire number one, and I'll Never Fall in Love Again. But holding off all the competition at number one...

0: Absolutely. It was wild, right? Creedence Clearwater Revival there. 1969 at number one and Bad Moon Rising. Sunday afternoon on WHUPFM. Let's do it, all right? And the British Top 20 rerun for this week in 1969. New at 20, David Bowie in Space Oddity. New at 19, Sounds Nice, Love at First Sight. New at 18, Diana Ross and the Gang, I Second That Emotion. And new at 17, Luke Christie, I'm Gonna Make You Mine. Down to 16 went Jane and Serge with the first Je T'aime One on Plu. Down to 15 went Marvin Gaye, Too Busy Thinking About My Baby. Up to 14 went Karen Young and Nobody's Child. Down to number 13 went The Equals with Viva Bobby Joe. And up at 12, it was the Radha Krishna Temple and Hare Krishna Mantra. Down to 11, Humble Pie with Natural Born Boogie. Down at 10, Zegar and Evans in the year 2525. Up at 9, Bob Dylan and Lay Lady Lay. Up to 8 went Mama Cass with It's Getting Better. Up at 7, Cliff and Hank and Throw Down a Line. And up to number 6 went Oliver with Good Morning Starshine, right? Down to 5 went the Bee Gees with Don't Forget to Remember. Up at 4, Johnny Cash, A Boy Named Sue. New at 3, Jane Birkin and Serge Gainsbourg with Je T'aime One on Plu. Up at 2, Bobby Gentry, I'll Never Fall in Love Again. And steady at the top, Creedence Clearwater Revival and Bad Moon Rising. And that was Pick of the Pops on Formidable Whop FM. Not half pop pickers, ta-da!
1: 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Take it

0: Acoustic space is where time and space merge as they are articulated by sound. Deep has to do with complexity, boundaries, or edges beyond ordinary or habitual understandings.
1: So between this temporality of the indexical time and this suspended animation of a kind of eternal time.
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1: and Paul Myrick,
0: taking your ears on a journey around the world, playing the best in garage rock, punk rock, psych rock, and more rock from this third rock that we call home. Just heard a new track from Saturna. That was Words of Doom off their new record, Light and Shadow, out on Global Garage favorite label, Spinda Records. And we got all sorts of stuff for you. Some handful of long tracks, it looks like. A handful of tracks over 10 minutes, definitely over 8 minutes. A lot of new stuff. Yeah.
1: Yeah, plus some tracks that I have been returning to after playing on the show earlier in the year, after actually having seen Bitchin' Bajas live. Because, well, I talked about having seen them before, that was recorded before the event.

0: And you just heard Peyote Song Number 3 by Horace Tapscott conducting the Pan-African People's Orchestra from The Call, released in 1978. Before that, some jazz adjacent music from A Single Ocean with 6.4 Blocks.
1: Yeah, I got a little bit more jazz adjacent music for you. The ever prolific Misha Panfilov has yet another new release this year. This one is a live record, live in Leipzig and Berlin. Here is The Sky for You and I, live on Gold Garage.

0: The Sky for You and I is a live track from Misha Panfilov off his new record, live in Leipzig and Berlin.
1: And we're actually continuing in the jazz vein with A Paradise in the Hold, the title track from Yaz Ahmed's album of the same name, released last year, her fourth as a band leader. But an album 10 years in the works, starting with a trip she took to Bahrain in 2014. Yeah, this is a great example of her swirling Persian

0: that was I Left My Wallet in the 90s by Tacoma Park. The ambient synthesizer guitar group slash duo that opened for Bitchin' Bajas, right here from North Carolina. That came from their 2023 self-titled release. And before that, Yaz Ahmed with A Paradise in Mahul.
1: Coming up, a new one from Emma Ruth Rundle off her lovely new record, These Killing Times. Here is Catherine Udall. Travel.

0: That was the Pride of Outer Banks and Pride of North Carolina, Core Deluxe. The track you heard was Strawberries, the record that closes out their fantastic Ipecac debut, Year of the Horse. Before that, Grevo with Until Soon off of their album Impose. And we started it off with some Emma Ruth Rundle with Catherine Wheel.
1: Coming up, we've got a couple of heavier tracks. A few heavier tracks, that is, starting off with the Massachusetts-based death metal group Ancient Death, appropriately named, with Breathe, Transcend into the Glowing Streams of Forever from last year's Ego Dissolution.

absurde massacre. Laisse un champ de ruines et des mémoires.

0: And that was Bombardment by Bombardment, the French deep beat group. Before that, longtime UK death metalers Benediction with Beyond the Veil of the Grey Mare from last year's Ravage of Empires. And we started it off with another death metal selection from Ancient Death with Breathe. Transcend into the glowing streams of forever.
1: Up next, God Save the Queens. This is Vienna on Goldrush.

black bovine. She could see the frame, but never the picture. A live round spun and a split second flicker broke.

0: 100 Ands, that was Wow Wow Collective off of their new release, Taranga. Before that, a little bit of local alt country, that was Kit McKay with AED off of the new record Dogtown Lowdown. Before that, Greg Freeman with Point and Shoot off of the album Burnover, which came out last year. And we started it off with God Save the Queens by Vienna Vienna. And that just about takes us to the end of this episode of Global Garage. We'll be back next week. Same time, same place, different songs. But before then, or until then, I should say, keep those ears open, keep those minds open, and keep those borders open. We're going to leave you with one last long track. Paul, what are we sending the listeners off with today?
1: Well, I played some adjacent music and I played the openers. I had to include another Bitchin' Bajas track, but this is from their 2022 release, Bajasolators. Last year's Inland Sea, another 4-track set. So each pretty lengthy. This is the lengthiest. This is Geomancy by Bitchin' Bajas.
0: Bitchin'. Global Garage, out.

Welcome to Squiggle Time. I'm your host, Bella, and we are on WHUP LP Hillsboro. Thank you for being here, and thank you for listening. We got a calm episode for you today.

hello again, Squiggle friends. How are we feeling on this beautiful, beautiful Sunday? Beautiful, dreary Sunday. I don't know about you, but I have been needing a moment of calm, or I guess more calm than the typical creative session. As we know, or if we don't know, Squiggle Time is a show that explores the abstract, absurd, and experimental. A squiggle is an abstract line, and we follow that squiggle for 2 hours by weaving in and out of genres, lessons, lyrics, themes, patterns. It's up for you to decide how you explore Squiggle Time. But thank you for being here and thank you for listening. And I'd love to tell you what we've been listening to so far today. We started off today's session, Squiggle Time, with Slow Waves by Chromie. We then got into Fragile Nostalgia by Duffery and DMVU. Then into another bassy song, we heard Aura by Infinity and Supernatural. Then with another beautiful bass song, we heard Understanding by Thought Process. Those are all bass artists that are currently making music that I really do admire and that do definitely embody the creation without expectation mantra that we have here on Squiggle Time. We then heard Turas by Synopes, another beautifully bassy, interesting, elaborate, explorative song. Then we got into Woozy by Park Breezy. Then again, keeping up that slow, mellow, but still interesting bass theme, we heard Safe With Me by Alex Unger. Then into Jazz Habits by Duffery, Feel, and Ovoid. We're now gently dipping into the jazzier section of today's episode with a song called Floating Beams by Pavel Dovgal. We are going to hear a little bit more of a deeper, emotionally mellow type stuff. More lyrics and singing will be involved in this next little bit, but we're taking a journey. We're going to explore some jazzy, some R&B, some indie. Let's see what happens. Thank you for being here, and thank you for listening. Once again, my name is Bella, your host of Squiggle Time.

inside of me who I assume to be would like to see. But I know you know I don't confide in me. But you believe there's more to me, thick layers presumably. Each bite with more to feed, it's hard to read why you adore in me. You give me faith when it's hard to see, when all the lights keep blinding me, holding tight like I'm binded, no short of reminding that my headroom is shining. 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

All right, Squiddle friends. What a journey we have been on today. Thank you so much for joining, and thank you for listening. Once again, my name is Bella, your host of Squiggle Time, and we're on WHUP 104.7 FM, live on Sundays, 3 to 5 p.m. every Sunday. 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Thank you so much for joining. Let me tell you what we've heard so far today since we last spoke. I believe we left off at... Let's see. At Floating Beams? Okay, yeah. So then we got into a little bit of a jazzy R&B kind of thing. And then we've met our way up at the... a little bit of a angsty indie. So let me tell you what we've heard along the way. Okay, so we heard You Make Me by ELWD. And then we heard Faith by Death by Peanuts, which is a funny name, but also not funny to die that way. Okay. Then we heard Shaded by Zades, X-A-D-E-S. And then we heard Self by Cleo Soul. Then we got into another lovely, jazzy, bassy R&B. We heard Shine In with Lex Amore. And then we heard Let Love Find a Way by Private Joy and Ada Francis. Then with another more emotional R&B, but still jazzy and bassy, we heard Heat of the Moon by Eliza. Then we heard Red Room by Hiatus Coyote. Then we heard Theirs, 13, by Jay Gray. Then Art of Getting by Ruby. And then we heard Kitten by Not For Radio, one of my favorites that I believe we've played multiple times. Not For Radio, as we know, is Maria from the Marias, okay? And we did hear them, but we'll get to that. After Kitten by Not For Radio, we heard Misunderstood by Love Spirals Downward. Then we heard Hit Me Up, actually, hold on, HMU, which translates to Hit Me Up, by Greek. Then we heard Caught Up by 53 Thieves. And then we vibed with Moonchild by Lolly. Then into our favorite, the Marias, with a song called Ruthless. Then with one last tug on the heartstrings in the indie way, we heard October by Come Down Room. Then we found ourselves in the indie angsty section with Big Boy by Freak Slug from her new album Amulet. She's incredible. She's a young independent indie artist in the UK, and her new album Amulet is very interesting and big fan. And then we heard See You in Hell, S-33.u.in/HAL by Holy Wave, our bros. I miss them every day. I got the chance to interview them, which is out on my SoundCloud under A Conversation with Holy Wave and Squiggle Time. Incredible. I truly admire that band so deeply. Their existential lyrics and politically, socially relevant lyrics always get me. We're now hearing Gumdrop by Heaters, and we're gonna slow it down. We're gonna start with Night Tapes, and we're gonna explore from there, and we're gonna end with a song called Woman by Angel Olsen. I've been feeling that feminine rage. I'm sure many of you have too. Considering recent events that we've been aware of, nothing new is why it's frustrating. Anyways, I love you all. Thank you for listening. Thank you for being here.

Ah!

0: Hello, my loves, my beautiful, beautiful squiggle friends. Thank you again for listening, and thank you for being here. And one last time, my name is Bella, your host of Squiggle Time on WHUPLP Hillsboro.
1: It's a man's world, my girl, my girl, my girl.
0: I think I'd rather have you listen to Miss Allie's Phoebe Lou for this last section. Since we last spoke, we heard three of her songs and a song called Woman by Angel Olsen and Loud Bark by Mannequin Pussy, okay?
1: As the dirt falls from the mouth,
0: allow yourselves with anger to remain curious.
1: For your body to be nobody's but yours.
0: Thank you for being here, and thank you for listening. We will get through this.
1: Sharpen your claws, my girl.
0: Everything feels like it's collapsing, but I guess it's not. Because what are we growing? Hopefully love. Lots of love. And maybe that's the best we can do. Thank you. My name is Bella, your host of Squiggle Time. Like I said, thank you for being here. Thank you for surviving on this incredibly crazy and chaotic and beautiful and loving and horrifying world that we live in. Love you very much.

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From the WHP studios in downtown Hillsboro, North Carolina, I am Rusty, and this is not a show. Tonight, two more hours of brand new music to wind down your weekend with, the latest and greatest from Dry Cleaning, Portugal the Man, Sylvanesso, Villager, Brenda, Kate LeBon. Did I say Portugal the Man? Yes. The Starting Line? All kinds of new stuff. New, much of it. Like new stuff from Runo Plum. We've already heard one song from her upcoming debut album, Patching, which Windspear will be putting out on November 14th. Here's another really great track from it. It's called Lemon Garland from Runo Plum, kicking off this week's brand new This Is Not a Show.

WHUP Hillsboro, I'm Rusty. This is not a show. Sylvanesso, the great duo who called the Triangle home, back with a new single on their own Psychic Hotline album, or album imprint, label, called WDID, or What Do I Do, coming out on a 12-inch on January 9th.

with an unreleased B-side. They removed all their music from Spotify this week, so if you're looking to stream it there, you won't, because they've removed all their music from the label, or the streamer. Gosh, I keep wanting to say label. Before that, a new single from Westerman from their upcoming album coming out in a few weeks on Partisan. We heard a about leaving from A Jackal's Wedding. John Mouse. Yeah, he put out a new record, his first in 7 or 8 years last week, called Later Than You Think, out on Young Records, formerly known as Young Turks, distributed by Beggars. Oh, we heard Disappears. Yeah, I know he was there for Jan 6, but I don't know. It's a catchy tune. I don't care. And, I mean, I don't agree that he was there. I don't, you know, I'm not going to get political. Dividing music from politics. There we go. It's starting off our program this week, Runo Plum with Lemon Garland from her upcoming debut, Patching, which will be out November 14th on Windspear. Hey, hi, hello. Thanks for winding down your weekend with me, as some of you are wont to do each and every Sunday from 5 to 7 p.m. for a few more weeks on 104.7 WHP in Hillsborough, or streaming it from wherever you might be enjoying this fall-like weather, finally, at whupfm.org. Thanks for tuning in. Tonight, new stuff from Guitar, Sprints, The Prize, Portugal the Man, and right now new stuff from Rocket. The debut LP of the LA band is called R is for Rocket, and it's out now on Transgressive. Here's a song from it called Crossing Fingers from Rocket on This Is Not a Show.

maybe take a drink or something or other and get to worrying about something or get something on my mind or just take a notion to sing. There's a lot of them around here that does sing.

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Waiter!

WHUP Hillsboro, I'm Rusty. This is Not a Show. Portugal the Man returned with a new record on November 7th called Shish. As in like shish kebab, I guess? I don't know. It's on their own K-N-I-K, Knick, imprint via 30 Tigers. We heard the song Denali. Before that, Twofer from Dear Life, Thomas Dahlbaum off his wonderful new Drive All Night EP. We heard Lives of Saints. And from the just-released new Weirs LP, their second and first for Dear Life, Diamond Grove, we heard the gorgeous ditty Edward. And start off that block of the program, Rocket with Crossing Fingers from R is for Rocket, out now on Transgressive and Canvasback. Still to come this hour, new stuff from Dry Cleaning and Total Wife, but right now, new stuff from Jordana. The very fun-titled Jordana Land EP is coming out this fall on Grand Jury, November 7th. We've already heard one song from it. And now we're going to hear this great pop tune. Oh my God, so good. She writes some great ones. This one's called Like That from Jordana on This Is Not a Show.

I simply must have experiences.

WHUP Hillsboro, I'm Rusty. This is not a show. New music from Dry Cleaning, the acclaimed UK group, have announced their third LP, Secret Love. It'll be out January 9th, 2026. First album I'm really looking forward to in 2026 that I know of. Lead track from that is called Hit My Head All Day. New record was produced by Kate LeBon, the great Welsh singer-songwriter who has a new record herself out right now. They also recorded some of it at The Loft, Wilco's Loft in Chicago. Pretty cool. Speaking of Ms. LeBon, her new record, Michelangelo Dying, out now on Mexican Summer. Before Dry Cleaning, we heard a track from that called Mothers of Riches. Nashville group Total Wife, from their album Come Back Down on Julia's War, we heard Make It Last. Connie, the lead track from The Prize's new LP In the Red, out on Goner. And starting off that block, Jordana with Like That from Jordana Land, out November 7th on Grand Jury. Man, she's just written some great tunes over the last decade. She needs to be bigger than she is. I'm sorry, fam. Well, yeah. What are the odds that this is the point in the program where I say this is WHUPLP Hillsboro. Welcome to Hour 2. Two of This Is Not a Show. Still to come this hour. New stuff from Sparks, Sprints, Geese, Frog, and Guitar. Lots of one-word bands this hour to come. But I guess we should start one spot where things start. The Starting Line. Yes, that emo band that hasn't been around for a long time. Their fourth LP and first in 18 years is out now on Lineage. Guess that's our own imprint, I suppose. Never heard of it. It's called Eternal Youth. Props to my friend Ryan Ferguson from back home in Pennsylvania, who's like, you need to check it out. It's pretty good for what it is. And surprisingly, it is not terrible. Clearly, it's not that bad. So I'm going to play a song from it. It's called Defeating the Purpose and Pivot from The Starting Line. Starting hour two of This Is Not a Show.

WHUP Hillsboro, I'm Rusty. This is not a show. Villager, VILLAGER RRR. Windspear reissuing their last album, Tear Your Heart Out, this Friday, October 10th, in a deluxe edition. I think it's the first time on vinyl. Comes with a flexi with some stuff on it. A digital one has a bunch of bonus tracks like that one, Portsmouth Raceway from Villager. Before that, new stuff from Guitar, their album, we're headed to... What the heck's it called? We're headed to something. Headed to the... Oh, man. I'm having a brain fart, and I didn't write the whole thing down. Hold, please. We're headed to the lake from Guitar. They're on Julius War. Their new record also out this coming Friday, Chance to Win, the song we heard from that. L.A. band Dear Boy, their new record Celebrator coming out on Last Gang October 17th. We heard the address and Defeating the Purpose and Pivot from The Starting Line, which started off hour two of the program this week, from their album Maternal Youth, out now on Lineage. How about we keep the one-word band thing going? How about new stuff from Sparks? They followed up their new LP from May called Mad with a new EP this week called Madder. M-A-D-D-E-R. Here's a song from it called Porcupine from Sparks from Madder on This Is Not a Show.

physical is critical, but with the lightning.

WHP Hillsborough, I'm Rusty. This is Now to Show. Our good friends Brenda with the beautiful MT eyes. I think it's supposed to be empty, but it's spelled M-T. Stylized MT on their album Total Pain, out now on Crafted Sounds. They'll be here Wednesday, October 15th with Cordelux at King's. Excited to see them. Before that, Sprints with Need from their new LP, their second, All That Is Over, out on Sub Pop and City Slang. Record I really cannot stop revisiting is the new one from Golden Apples, Shooting Star, out on Lamo. We heard Song for the Record Exchange, which I believe is about the record store, the Record Exchange. And starting off that block, Sparks with Porcupine from Matter, their new EP out now on Transgressive. Coming up in a few weeks on Halloween is the second LP of 2025 from the legendary Guided by Voices. Here is the second single from that album, the album Thick, Rich, and Delicious. This is called Phantasmagoric Upstarts from GBV on This Is Not a Show.

where they're going. Nobody knows where they're going. Nobody knows where they're going except me. I told poor John.

Woo boy, WHUP Hillsboro, I'm Rusty. This is not a show. Geese, closing track on the album of the year, Getting Killed. Long Island City, Here I Come. That song just keeps going and going, and then it picks up even more pace. And to me, it's just like a car crash. And then by the end of it, the brakes are out, and you're just going to let go of the wheel and just drive off the cliff, Thelma and Louise style or something. Just blah, insane. Great song from a perfect album. Peel Dream Magazine are back with a new mini album called Taurus, following last year's Rose Main Reading Room on Top Shelf, out on cassette. And then we heard the song Seek and Destroy. Saxophone, before that from The Count, the new LP from Frog. And starting off our final block of the program, Guided by Voices with Phantasmagoric Upstarts. If I don't look at the word, I can't say it right. Phantasmagoric Upstarts from Thick, Rich, and Delicious, out on Halloween on GBV's GBV Inc. imprint. And that's it. That's all our time. We take up a sweep. But before we go, make sure you're following us online. 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This is not a show. It's not a production. Produced at the WHUP Studios in downtown Hillsboro, North Carolina. Stay tuned for Roots Rampage at the top of the hour, followed by From Out of Left Field at 10. And to get you there, the lovely title track from the new triple album by Mr. Jeff Tweedy, and Cheekface taking on a Super Drag classic. See you next week, folks.

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1: 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Lots of new music this evening, and a bunch of gems from the vault, the usual mix. Let's start off. A little swing from LaVey Smith and her Red Hot Skillet Lickers.

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Well, I bought a lot of junk with my moolah, sent it to the folks back home, but I never got a chance to dance the hula. But I

Katie Pruitt, title track to her brand new record, Expectations. She is based in Nashville, originally from Atlanta. Before that, Jonathan Edwards, song called Let's Talk Dirty in Hawaiian, live in Natick, Massachusetts on March 25th, 2006 at the Center for the Arts in Natick. Jonathan Edwards passed away a couple of years ago. What year? Let's see. The clicking sound of a typewriter. 1750. No, that's the other Jonathan Edwards. yes. Anyway, played with the Seldom Seen. He lived up in the Maryland area, D.C., Maryland. Prior to that, a new single from Pokey LaFarge. He's got a new record coming out, which we'll be playing probably next week, but that song called End of My Rope. Before that, you heard Jonathan Richman from his All Spanish recording. Jonathan Tevas, Emocionar, 1994, on Rounder Records. El UFO Man. Started with LaVey Smith, or LaVey, I should say, LaVey Smith and her Red Hot Skillet Lickers from Bay Area. A song called Boogie Woogie, I May Be Wrong. Studio release called Miss Smith to You, exclamation point. And then we went way back to 1963 and the great jazz saxophone player Stanley Turrentine from his Blue Note release, Never Let Me Go, recorded at the legendary Van Gelder Studio in New Jersey, featuring Ray Barretto on the congas, Shirley Scott on the organ, with Major Holly on the acoustic bass, and Al Harewood on the drums. And then you heard after that, Tomar and the FCs, little Austin soul music, Tomar Williams, and that is the title track to his release, Rise Above. And finally, before Jonathan Richman, you heard the Squirrel Nut Zippers from their fifth album, studio album, and I think it was their, maybe their last in their original incarnation, Baby Wants a Diamond Ring. And the name of that record, Ballroom Bedlam, by our own, at the time, Chapel Hill-based Squirrel Nut Zippers. Catherine Whalen on the vocal. Well, it's halfway through hour number one of tonight's Roots Rampage. My name is Triangle Slim. This next song won when Merle Fest song, new song of the year, something. Won some award, some prestigious award in 2019. And I'm going to play that song right now from Teleco, The Ballad of Zona Abstin.

traffic, gear jamming, coffee drinking, truck driving cold. I might have a little shimmy in this cracker box, Jimmy, but I ain't never cracked up yet. The more I try to make a buck in this beat up truck, the more semi crazy I get. Yeah, I'm semi crazy. 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Half a mind to slow it down for a time, but I'm never gonna give it up till I'm pushing up daisies. 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
0: Well, I'm a little semi-crazy from driving this truck too long, but I'll be all right.
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